0: 2. WDR 2.
1: I walked along a forbidden road. I had to know, where does it go? Like birds are flying to the sun, I had to run.

WDR 2. I told her everything, kept no secrets. She saw my strengths, told her my weakness. We were invisible.

been spending way too long checking my tongue in the mirror and bending over backwards just to try to see

Ain't a masterpiece. Oh my, my, oh my, my love. I take one look at you, you're taking me out.